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0: Yacht Rock at its best. Gary Wright, Love is Alive. 250 of the greatest rock tunes here from Yacht Rock. I'm Dan Blackman on Air Conditioning Appreciation Day. 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

0: I've read where Daryl Hall says, don't categorize us as yacht rock, but they are. I'm Dan Blackman. So, what do you think? This is on Reddit. Some say an unpopular opinion that 4th of July fireworks are overhyped, not worth all the harm they do. I know it bothers people in wildlife, veterans, dogs, cats stress out, but it's so pretty. So what is your opinion on this? By all means, tell me on Instagram. I'm Radio Dan Blackman. And then keep it here for more Yacht Rock favorites.
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Happy 250th birthday for America. That's why we are playing the 250 greatest yacht rock songs of all time. 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

0: Bobby Caldwell, part of the 250 greatest yacht rock songs we are playing all weekend long for you. It's Dan Blackman. Happy 4th of July weekend. International Plastic Bag Free Day. A lot of states have banned plastic bags, and I believe more should, so we could get those oceans clean. More Yacht Rock favorites are coming up.
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0: greatest 250 yacht rock songs. Playing them for you. I'm Dan Blackman. That is Steely Dan. 4th of July weekend, and a record number of Americans, over 72 million, are traveling at least 50 miles over this extended holiday weekend, slightly higher than last year. Gas prices are higher. Flying is flat, by the way, but a lot of people going by bus, train, and cruises. Popular cities to visit this holiday weekend: New York, Orlando, Seattle, and Chicago. 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

Happy Friday night. How are you? It's Dan Blackman, holiday weekend, as I am playing the greatest 250 yacht rock songs. Al Wilson, a part of it. This is Show and Tell.

0: 250 years ago, George Washington crossed the Delaware. 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

0: Pablo Cruz, part of the 250 greatest yacht rock songs. I'm Dan Blackman. National Chocolate Wafer Day. You can make them from scratch, pick them up from the store. Have a sweet treat as you continue listening to these yacht rock favorites.
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0: They are from Australia, the Little River Band, the 250 greatest yacht rock tunes here. I'm Dan Blackman, so you may be barbecuing this weekend, right? Hamburgers. Have you heard about the AI burger? AI is getting everywhere. Researchers, Stanford University, say AI can be used to design your perfect burger. It tastes better, healthier, better for the planet. The typical things, how do you want it? The environmental impact will be less. Nutritional needs will be met. My only question is this. Is there beef involved? How about you? Tell me on Instagram. I'm Radio Dan Blackman.
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0: Fleetwood Mac there, Dan Blackman here. National Fried Clam Day, of course. Fried clams are a New England staple. Many people in the rest of the world enjoy it also, especially on a 4th of July weekend. More of those Yacht Rock favorites next.
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When the Eagles broke up in the 70s, Glenn Frey, Don Henley both had really good solo careers in the 80s. One of those songs from Glenn Frey was this, The One You Love, part of the 250 greatest yacht rock

0: former Fleetwood Mac guy, yeah, Bob Welch, Sentimental Lady, Dan Blackman. I know 4th of July is here, fireworks. I think that people have common sense, but sometimes they don't. A story out of China, a family had put some fireworks in the oven. One of them forgot, was heating up the oven to heat up some food, and then the whole kitchen was destroyed. So, suggestion, don't put your fireworks in the oven. I'm Dan Blackman. Thanks for listening. This 250 greatest yacht rock songs are going to continue all weekend long. I will talk to you tomorrow night, 7 o'clock, right here. 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

0: The Breeze on iHeartRadio. Happy 4th of July, 250 years young today. And we're celebrating with you all morning, all across America, here on the Ellen Kay Weekend Show. Grateful for you. I'm Ellen Kay.
1: I'm Ryan Mano.
0: And one of the greatest freedoms we always encourage you to exercise is the right to write a letter to Ellen.
1: That's right.
0: Listener Roberto did. He's listening to us on Sunny in Vegas, by the way. And Roberto writes to us. I'll nutshell it for you. Roberto and his wife been married 8 years, 2 kids, super happy life. Recently, Roberto's wife started a new job. She's gotten super close to her coworker, Steve. So close, she FaceTimed him from Disney when the family was together. She also wants him to come to their summer vacation. So she wants work friend, work husband to come with real husband and family on their vacation. That's crazy, right?
1: Yeah, Roberto says, absolutely not.
0: Right. And his wife says he's being too controlling and jealous. Mm. What do you think? Let's talk about it. Who's right? Who's wrong? What needs to happen here? 866-4LNK. That's our nationwide number. We'll talk with you next.

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0: breeze. The LNK Weekend Show is on for your 4th of July. We love being by your side. Saturdays, holidays, all the days. And we can't get your calls fast enough about this work husband situation with Roberto and his wife, who's now inviting her coworker, Steve, to tag along on the family summer vacation. Roberto's like, wait, why is Steve now part of our family? He thinks it's weird. Caesar, thanks for calling. What do you think?
1: Well, if he really is just a work husband, then everything that they do, communication, activities, sharing time, should stay at work.
0: Should stay at work. Okay, but don't you have friends at work that you do things outside of work with? Like, we go on team lunches and we like to go to shows together. We do things together outside of work. Do you have friends that you do things with outside of work?
1: I do, but as a group, everyone has somebody. Like, in this case, Roberto would have his personal wife, and if it's like a gathering, so it doesn't make things awkward.
0: Yeah. Awkward. It's awkward.
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1: Happy Independence Day. Did you also know that lots of other stuff happens on this day too? You like whiskey, Ryan?
2: I do, yeah.
1: Okay. Well, it was on 1816 on this day that Hiram Walker was born. He's the founder of the Hiram Walker Distillery. Mm. In 1872, happy birthday to Calvin Coolidge, 30th Prez, my son named after him. In 1970, Casey Kasem's Countdown, American Top 40, debuted on LA radio. In 1995, Post Malone came kicking into the world. And in 1999, Victoria Beckham and David Beckham got married at a castle in Ireland. Lots going on today. And thank you for being here with us, the LK Weekend Show.

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1: I'm Ryan Mano.
0: And our number is 866-4LNK. We're stacking up your calls for Roberto. He wants your input on his wife's new work husband. Steve is the guy's name. She's inviting him everywhere outside of work. Is it too much or is she just being nice?

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0: 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Work husband, work wife. It's someone at work that you're so close with, you would call them your husband or your wife. Do we have any? Yeah, I mean, we do. We have some couples here that are just friends, but they could be work spouses.
1: Mm-hmm.
0: We could be, but we don't call ourselves that.
2: We don't call each other that. Then there's the category of, like, where no one quite knows what's going on between the two.
0: Exactly.
2: You know, you're like, wait, yeah. These two are always together.
3: Yeah.
0: Do you remember, they don't work here anymore, but do you remember that guy and that lady who would take long lunches?
2: Yeah, I sure do. Mm-hmm.
0: And one time we were in the garage, all of us as a team were going somewhere. We were piling into my car and they were doing the walk of shame. They looked so guilty.
2: Yeah, of course.
0: Because we've always suspected. And then we see them walking from his car to the elevators and they didn't expect to see us.
2: I'm just going to go ahead and say this. I've never told you guys this before.
0: You saw them?
2: No.
0: Oh.
2: One of her kids looks just like that guy.
3: No, come on.
0: Oh, come on.
2: I'm not kidding.
0: Come on.
2: Guys. I swear.
4: You're too much.
0: All right, Danielle, what do you think?
5: I think it's a red flag. This work husband, why doesn't he have any friends? He should go out maybe on a date or go make friends.
0: Like meet people, find your own friends and stop encroaching on the family.
5: Exactly.
0: Well, here's the good news, I think, about her wanting to bring him. At least we know that there's nothing romantic going on.
2: Do we?
0: Well, I think that if you want to bring around your family, that you really are just, this is my friend.
2: Or that would be the ultimate cover. Like, let's act normal.
0: Well, I don't think that way, Ryan.
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1: Thanks for having us on with the Ellen K. Weekend Show. I'm Ellen.
2: I'm Ryan.
1: And if you are hosting a party today here on the 4th, one recipe is making the rounds all over TikTok again, layered red, white, and blue Jello shots. So creators are showing how to make star-spangled treats by carefully pouring each colored layer one at a time. Then you set, then you got to pour the next. A lot of people are topping them with whipped cream, sprinkles. So you can also make a kid-friendly version just out of, you know, no...
2: Yeah, of course.
1: Just make sure that you don't label the trays.

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1: We're the Ellen K. Weekend Show. Thank you for being here. Happy 4th, fam. I'm Ellen K.
2: I'm Ryan Mano.
1: And blanketing the nation on her 250th birthday, fittingly, on iHeart stations all across our beautiful country. Even though it's a holiday, your letters to Ellen take no days off. We got this from Phoebe. She's catching us live on Light FM in New York City. Phoebe tells us that she divorced her ex, Jake, 4 years ago. Nothing nefarious. They just gradually grew apart after 16 years. But recently, Jake suffered a heart attack. And Phoebe is his emergency contact. So, of course, she went to his side. She also re-fell in love with this man in that moment in the hospital, seeing him vulnerable. She realized she still has feelings. So now they're back in constant communication. Problem is, Phoebe's engaged to a guy named Greg. So now she's torn. Does Phoebe tell Greg she can't get married because she wants to remarry Jake? Or is she just acting on emotions from his life-threatening event? Maybe she got caught up in her feels and she needs to take a beat. But she wants to hear you talk sense. So please do. Don't hold back. It's 866-4-LNK. Call now. We'll get to you next.

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0: iHeartRadio's The Breeze. Your letters to Ellen. This one from Phoebe. Phoebe wants to go back to her ex. They got a divorce. Then he had a heart emergency. She ends up in the hospital next to him thinking, I've loved him half my life. I can't be away from him. I need to go back to him. However, Phoebe's engaged to Greg. Oh my God.
1: Yep.
0: Let's go to Star. Does Phoebe go back to her ex?
2: Absolutely not. Dangerous. An ex is an ex for a reason. Ex-husbands, ex-boyfriends, they're an ex for a reason. First thing you need to do is remove your name off of his emergency contact. Cut the umbilical cord. This is so dangerous. Move on with Greg. And I'm hoping Greg not listening to this radio and he's questioning, well, why does she have still feelings with him?
0: All right.
2: But you divorced him for a reason. What she's feeling is, you know, sadness and comfort and compassion, which is what the qualities women have.
1: Yep.
2: And she feels bad. She knew him. So that's what she's feeling. That is not an open door to get back with him. Don't mess this up with Greg because he'll move on, have a wonderful life with his new wife that he meets, and you'll be sitting there looking stupid with this other dude. Phoebe, I'm telling you, cut that now and tell him to remove your name. If he doesn't and the hospital calls you again, I'm sorry, I'm not his emergency contact. And hang up. I'm sorry.
0: Star.
2: I'm sorry. That's bad.
0: Could you be our official advice giver on the Ellen K. Morning Show?
2: I don't even mind. I don't mind. I don't play that. No, they're an ex for a reason. No.
1: Oh, Star.
2: Don't go back.
0: Okay. Thank you, Star.
1: Have a great day.
2: I love you guys.
0: Have a great one.
1: Bye.
2: Bye.
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1: With the LNK Weekend Show, summertime is travel time. And Ryan, I know you wear shorts a lot in the summer, but do not fly in shorts.
2: Oh.
1: It's not out of anything sanitary or, you know, dress code-y.
2: Yeah.
1: It's just that if for some reason you have to go down the slide in an emergency evacuation,
2: right,
1: you will burn your skin. Because, yeah, that slide, the friction causes burns.
2: Okay.
1: So TSA wants you to wear pants. Okay.

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1: Coming up next on the Ellen K. Weekend Show, it is Song Story, the story behind the song. And today's song is about a couple stuck in a toxic on-again, off-again relationship, capturing the frustration of realizing romance has run its course, yet finding yourself returning to each other's arms out of fear of letting go. So, Ryan, I heard this study says that people, when they break up, go back three times before they finally either recommit or leave.
2: That's the average, three.
1: Yeah, the average is three. Well, it took a Los Angeles federal courtroom to deal with the controversy surrounding who wrote this song. And we're going to share it with you next. Don't miss it on the Ellen K. Weekend Show.

0: 250 years ago, George Washington crossed the Delaware. 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

It is Song Story here on the LNK Weekend Show. And today's song isn't just about a relationship going nowhere. It almost got stuck in court, too. So the singer wrote the hit about two people trapped in an endless cycle of breaking up and getting back together. And fans connected instantly. So, of course, it became a giant hit. And after it became one of the biggest songs in the world, a songwriter sued, claiming that he helped create it. The guitar melody, the chords, the arrangement. He wanted co-writing credits and royalties. And that's a lot of money because this is a big hit song. So the legal battle dragged out for 3 years. And just as the trial was about to begin, both sides settled out of court quietly. We don't know what the sum was. Turns out the drama behind Circles went in circles too. Happy birthday, Post.

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1: We're the Ellen K. Weekend Show. Weekends sometimes are for prepping meals. Do you prep the week, Ryan?
2: I think about it and I try to, but I just never do.
1: You are on trend.
2: Okay.
1: So stop prepping your meals. What is trending now is fridge foraging. Instead of spending hours prepping your meals and labeling them, just open your fridge and see what's available.
2: Yeah.
1: It's just so much easier, yeah. Right? Saves money, time, takes pressure out of meal prep. Just I'd like to know. Yeah.

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1: 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Thank you. I'm Ellen.
2: I'm Ryan Mano.
1: And like the sky tonight, you're lighting up our phones this morning at 866-4-LNK with feedback for Phoebe. Phoebe thinks she's fallen back in love with her ex-husband, Jake. They've been divorced for 4 years. After a 16-year marriage, they reconnected after Jake suffered a heart emergency. She said something sparked in her when she saw him in the hospital. Problem is, she's engaged to another guy right now. What does she do? Phoebe, yikes. And your fuse has clearly been lit by this letter to Ellen. More of your calls are minutes away. Thanks for being here.

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0: Mondays on iHeartRadio. Phoebe writes, Dear Ellen, 4 years ago I signed divorce papers and walked away from a 16-year marriage to Jake. Jake had a heart emergency, ended up in the hospital. She's his emergency contact. And she saw him laying there, pale, scared, and she thinks she's falling in love again with her ex. However, she's engaged to a guy named Greg. Every phone call we've been getting has been all about Greg, get out. Phoebe, you're crazy.
1: Mm-hmm.
0: Don't go back to Jake. Even just get married to Greg and forget this ever happened.
1: Yes.
0: All of those. Till you came along, Arnold. So, Arnold, what do you say?
2: First of all, they broke up not because of a third party. It's just because they've fallen apart. Love is sweeter the second time around. That you still care for the man you originally loved and cared for. And, you know, you spent half of your life together with.
0: Yeah. Okay. All right. Well, wow. So, Arnold, thank you so much for calling.
2: I'm an avid fan. Every morning I listen to you guys. Thank you so much.
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1: We're the LNK Weekend Show, and if your 4th of July barbecue leaves you wearing the menu, don't panic. Your kitchen already has the fix. Ryan, thank you so much for providing this tip.
2: This is the mustard buster.
1: Okay, yellow mustard. It's on your white outfit. It contains turmeric, so it's stubborn to get out unless you hit it with vinegar. So vinegar is the mustard buster. Let's wear some ketchup. Cold water first, then a little dish soap. That's going to get the ketchup out of your clothing.
2: Okay.
1: Barbecue sauce. We're going to see a lot of that today. This one's a real scoundrel. It's the oiliest condiment, so you want to hit that baby with baking soda to soak up the grease. Happy 4th of July to you. You're going to look so tidy and pretty.

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Hope you're having a fantastic 4th of July morning. We love celebrating here with you, as we do every Saturday from here in LA to Alabama and Alaska to Texas, Ohio. Hey, Philly, Chicago, we love you. We are the LNK Weekend Show. And we love when you leave us talkbacks when you're

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0: 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We got a talk back from Mark. 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
1: Good morning, Ellen. So here's the deal. I went to my friend's bachelor party. You know how these things go. Things got out of hand, and my friend, you know, of like 15 years, cheated on his wife there. It was crazy. And now yesterday, his wife comes up. She goes, oh, we're so happy you guys got to spend time together. You know, she's like, oh, so good to see you. It's killing me. She's the sweetest lady. And I don't know what to say. I don't know if I should tell her. I don't know if I should hint at it, let her find out somehow. I don't know. What do you think?
0: I mean, we all have different thoughts on this. Mm. My first instinct is stay out of it.
2: Mm-hmm.
0: Ryan, what's your first, like, your gut instinct?
2: I would also say stay out of it. But I got to tell you, Ellen, when he humanizes the wife and when she's coming up to him, hugging him, saying, I'm so glad you had this time together. That is a guilt that's going to stay with him for the duration of this friendship.
0: Yeah, that buddy really took him for a loop.
2: He did. And so I know what you mean by stay out of it, but he's got to free himself of this guilt somehow.
0: Right. And here's the thing. The buddy who you've named Benjamin.
2: Yeah, that's the name I gave.
0: We're just calling him Benjamin.
2: Yeah.
0: The buddy Benjamin, when he cheated on his wife, he kind of cheated on everyone.
2: Yes. That's a great point.
0: So, because who else knows? This was a bachelor party.
2: They probably all do.
0: Oh. Well, we need your help.
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1: The Miley Cyrus Barbie is here. We're the LNK Weekend Show. We're loving Miley's Barbie. And you know, Ryan, Mattel came by the radio station. They said, we have a super famous Barbie we're going to release this year. This was back in January.
2: Yeah.
1: And I was like, oh, it's got to be like Cat's Eye or BTS or something like that.
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0: And we love connecting on iHeart stations all across the nation on her landmark 250th birthday. Happy 4th, America. Tell you who's about to explode like fireworks, listener Mark. He left us a talk back on the iHeart app looking for advice on whether or not to tell his friend Ben's wife that Ben was unfaithful during a bachelor party weekend. That's a heavy cross to bear.
1: Sure is.
0: To know the secret and it's really eating him up, what are the pros and cons to telling her? He wants your help. We're going to get more of it next. Again, the number 8664-LNK. Give us a call. I mean, talk about fireworks.

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0: 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A lot of calls about Mark. Mark went to a bachelor party. One of his married friends cheated at the bachelor party. Couldn't resist the temptation. Mm. And now the wife was so excited that all the guys got together. And so Mark's literally being eaten alive with guilt.
1: Yeah.
0: Because he's torn. Do I tell the wife or do I don't know what to do.
1: Right. Butt out. That's the other option is just say nothing.
0: Yeah. Marina, thank you for calling. You say he needs to spill it.
2: Yeah, he needs to tell his friend.
0: He needs to tell.
2: And tell her as well. You know, like give his friend that opportunity to tell his wife. And if he doesn't, then he's going to say something because it's not right. As a human being, you know what I mean? Like you owe that to the other person.
0: That's almost like a threat. You tell your wife. Or I will.
1: Yeah.
2: I mean, because then it's going to kill him too. I mean, if he has to be there, you know, to see her and see them, it's just not right.
0: It's as if by this married guy cheating, it's like Mark cheated too, in a way, because he got dragged in.
2: Exactly. Yes, for sure.
0: Okay.
1: All right, Marina. Thank you. Have a great day.
2: Thank you. You too. Bye, guys.
0: Bye, Marina. All right, let's go to Jessica. Jessica, you agree with Marina?
3: He needs to tell her because she needs to walk into the eyes open. If she decides to stay, then that's her choice, but she should know.
0: Hmm.
3: 15 years, she may not give up on him, but she needs to tell.
1: Whoa. Yeah. Would you do it like face-to-face, straight up, or would you like mail an anonymous letter?
3: I would probably go face-to-face because it's a sensitive subject, but you have to help someone out. Like if you saw someone steal, you'd say something, right?
1: Yeah.
0: Yeah.
3: Yeah.
0: Jessica, thank you.
3: Yep. Have a good day, guys.
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1: We're the Ellen K. Weekend Show. Happy semi-quincentennial. That's the 250th anniversary of America. And what was life like 250 years ago? Ryan, you know that the majority of the population were farmers, of course.
2: Yeah.
1: Transportation relied on horses, walking, or sailing ships. And early machinery like, you know, textile looms mm-hmm. and steam engines were just beginning to emerge. Let's see. What about diet? People ate highly seasonal and regional diets. So salt and smoke were the primary things that we would do to our food.
2: Yep.
1: Anyway, happy birthday, America. We're the Ellen K. Weekend Show. We love you.

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1: Coming up next on the Ellen K. Weekend Show, your weekend dose of feel-good vibes. Gaetano has written us a poem about the weekend mm-hmm. and the misery of the week ahead.
2: Okay.
1: So let's just stay here in this Saturday feel.
2: Yep.
1: He swears it's a feel-good. We're going to trust you, Gaetano. We're all sticking around to find out what your poem is. 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

0: The Breeze on iHeartRadio. I need some feelings, baby. Give it to me. Give it to me. It's the LNK Weekend Show. We are proud to be a feel-good show. Gaetano has written us a poem. Ryan, I think this is the first poem on our show.
1: It is the first poem we've ever had, yeah.
0: It's about when the weekend is, you know, kind of coming to an end. Mm-hmm. And you get the feeling about the week ahead, but it's not all bad, he promises. So, Gaetano, thank you. Thank you? Let's hear it.
2: Starting the weekend, no delay. Jump in my car, I'm ready to play. We've worked all week, we've did our best. Now it's time to chill and refresh. A party here, a party there. You can feel the fun, it fills the air. When Sunday comes, we'll take a break. Give our bodies a chance to recuperate.
0: I thought you would say celebrate.
2: Huh?
1: Don't interrupt him.
0: Sorry.
1: Continue.
2: Celebrate. Okay. I like that one.
1: Please, continue.
2: Okay. Monday morning starts a new week. The next 4 days of misery.
1: This is taking a turn.
2: We set our sights on the end of the week, knowing Feel Good Friday will repeat.
0: That's so good.
2: Here's the good part.
1: Oh, okay.
0: Okay.
2: We never make it through those long weekdays. That's why we listen the entire day. Watch the clock. Tick tock. Look out, world. I'm ready to rock.
1: Yeah! Gaetano, thank you, buddy.
2: All right. Thank you, guys. Take care.
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1: Thank you so much for spending your 4th of July morning with us. We hope you have a wonderful celebration and drone shows, fireworks, whatever it is. Happy 4th. We hope you're with family and barbecuing. I'm Ellen Kay.
2: I'm Ryan Mano. Also, make sure you're taking care of your pets today, too, because they don't like those booms.
1: Oh, yeah, so true. And happy birthday to you, too. If you're celebrating today here on the 4th, you are born on the same day America was 250 years ago. So is Post Malone. It's his birthday. And he says, you don't got to be perfect. Just keep it real and go with the flow. We'll see you again here next Saturday. Kiss on three. Kiss on me. 1, 2, 3. Mm-hmm.

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1: 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Happy 4th of July. Happy America 250. 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Like Bridget.
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Keys, Nicolette Larson, and A Lot of Love. Have you bought a lot of America 250 merch? 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What have you got? Tap that talk back, Mike. Here's Eric Carmen.

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0: The Breeze. Hey, it's Mary celebrating America's birthday this weekend, and 62% of us doing that with cookouts, barbecues, and picnics, and spending a record average of $94.41 on food for our get-togethers. 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
1: Hey, it's Mary Booth. First, it was ranch dressing that was a big discovery by visitors for the World Cup. And now it's Buc-ee's. So the TSA has posted a tongue-in-cheek post about what you can bring back from Buc-ee's in your carry-on. Barbecue sandwiches and beaver nuggets, yes. An actual beaver, no. And they have some photos of some things going through the scanners with the TSA. One person commented saying, I had my bag searched by TSA because it was full of beef jerky and spices from Buc-ee's, but the very nice agents all agreed I made good choices. Have you seen all these videos from Buc-ee's? They're everywhere.
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0: 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Also celebrating with barbecues, cookouts, picnics. So what does Amy have to make it perfect?
1: One of my must-have foods for a summer barbecue is watermelon.
0: Oh, I always think about the burgers and the hot dogs. Gotta have the watermelon. 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Let me know what you've gotta have.

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0: 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Happy 4th of July, celebrating America 250. 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
1: Jay Ferguson and Thunder Island as we celebrate America 250 with the 250 Greatest Yacht Rock Song. 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
1: Hey, it's Mary. You have to hand it to World Cup fans. 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You know what I mean? 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It's Juan Manuel Montero. And eventually, they found him. Here's how it sounded in Dallas. Big cheers all around. 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
1: Christopher Cross and Arthur's theme. We're celebrating the 4th of July with the 250 greatest yacht rock songs. The perfect soundtrack, whether you're at the beach, the barbecue, on the boat, or just sitting in the backyard feeling like you're on the boat. 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

0: them just a little bit. I think I'm going to start following TikTok star Grandma Droniak, Lillian Droniak. She's got like 15 million followers on the app. And one of her recent videos, she claims she was getting kicked out of her nursing home because of the parties she's been having. She says, I pay $12,000 a month to live here. I can party if I want. My girlfriends are coming over. We're going to drink and gossip. It's not a party, but we do get rowdy. The notice came following an alleged noise complaint from fellow residents. I mean, I get that the other residents enjoy peace and quiet, but honestly, more power to her.
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1: Well, I guess the eyes have it. 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
0: to Ebony Eyes with Bob Welch,
1: we're celebrating America 250 with the 250 greatest yacht rock songs. Loving some of these. Haven't heard them in a while. If there's one you want to hear from you, tap that talk

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0: 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Hey, it's Mary. All across this country, this weekend, we are celebrating America 250. And Mick is glad to be a part of that.
1: Well, I'm proud to be American. I wish more people would be proud. I mean, we're 250 years here celebrating our freedom, our independence.
0: So let me know how you're celebrating. 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
1: Hey, it's Mary. When I was a kid, my mom used to make homemade ice cream. It was one of my favorite things about summer. Well, we've gotten to National Ice Cream Month, and I think I miss that more than I realized. But we do eat ice cream quite a bit, not only in our home, but like we've got small groups that meet sometimes for church or friend groups. And we'll just say, hey, everybody meet at the ice cream parlor Saturday at 7 and let's just have a social. It's a pretty cool way, literally, to meet people and to have a good night out. So what's your favorite flavor of ice cream? According to Google, America's top five: strawberry, chocolate chip, cookie dough, chocolate, and vanilla. And the bottom five, one I had never heard of, ube, it's sort of a purple yam, blue moon, mocha, wait a minute, I like that one, lavender, and mango.
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1: Yacht Rock Weekend, this Jack Cradiville. I remember when this album first came out, the cover had everything cat on it. And I was dating somebody who loved cats, and she stole it. Left the record, though, which was, I guess, a good thing. Al Stewart's Year of the Cat.

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Jack, Prattville Yacht Rock Weekend. What happens when you suffer from phobophobia? We'll explore coming up. Here's Carole King.

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0: The Breeze. Eagles, Best of My Love, Jack Cradiville, I believe it was President Franklin who said, we have nothing to fear but fear itself. That would be phobophobia, the fear of phobias. That could get scary, I guess, but we've got lots of yacht rock to get to. Make a Little Magic coming up.
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0: 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Little River Band and Lady, Jack Cradiville. Those guys originally from Melbourne, Australia, and they did well there and here. We've got lots of Yacht Rock to enjoy the weekend coming up.
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Jack Cradiville, I know we're on summer vacation, but next year you want the kids to be smarter, brighter in class? Well, there's one thing they can do that'll help. We'll go over that coming up. Bob Seger, Silver Bullet Band.

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1: George Benson, Turn Your Love Around. 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People haven't heard these songs in a long time. 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
1: Todd Rundgren, I Saw the Light, this Jack Cradiville. 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I sing, not very well, though. More Yacht Rock, Christopher Cross coming up.
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0: 250 years ago, George Washington crossed the Delaware. 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

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One of the great breakup songs of all time. Lionel Richie on lead there. Jack Cradiville, a Yacht Rock weekend right here. If you ever saw a picture of Leo Sayer, you would probably be okay to confuse him with Richard Simmons. Here's More Than I Can Say.

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1: Hall & Oates, Sarah Smile, this Jack Cradiville. Sarah, actually, Daryl Hall's girlfriend at the time. She also had writing credits on their big hit, Maneater, as well. We're doing Yacht Rock. We got games. People play the spinners coming up.
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Jack Cradiville, we are celebrating our 250th birthday. Different parties, barbecues. What was the very first celebration of America's independence? We'll go back, check it out, coming up. Eagles, One of These Nights.

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0: burgers or hot dogs. 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

Happy 4th of July. Dan Blackman here. The greatest 250 Yacht Rock songs playing for you. Remember this one from Robert John? Sad Eyes.

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0: England Dan, John Ford Coley, Dan Blackman on Independence Day. Happy 4th of July. What'd you do today? Did you attend a parade? Watch fireworks tonight later on, of course. You're having a barbecue right now, or you finished up. You're flying the American flag at your house. Thank you for doing that. Stay here. The greatest 250 yacht rock songs continues next.
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Oh, this sounds so good, doesn't it? The greatest 250 yacht rock songs. We're in celebration here because it's the 250th birthday of America. Here's Little Lies, Fleetwood Mac.